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Oh, it's okay on any day and every way. Oh, you're so damn fine, you're so damn fine. And the guitar goes.

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Why? You know, say why? Now the government now run nothing for them, brethren. You know, say the streets are empty. You know, say the pockets are empty. So the youths them hungry. You know, say the youth them are struggling. So them are start juggling. You know, I want to get caught in the game.

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And we all living lavish.

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Let's think about our children. Let's think about our future. This is not the past. This is the present. And I pray it's not the future. That's why we've got to think about our children and the future. And what was taken away from us. Let's fight for our motherland. Let's fight for Africa. That's why the song.

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I thought I told you the first time when I wrote my first rhyme, but now it's still mine. And you owe me, so can you listen, homie? If you go to Coney and try to feed me some damn baloney, listen, I ain't no phony, I roll with psychos, motherfucker.